Don't go, don't go, don't go, don't go, don't go, don't go, don't go, don't go, don't go, don't go, don't go, don't go, don't go, don't go, don't go, don't go, don't go, don't go, don't go, don't go, don't go, don't go, don't go, don't go, don't go, don't go, don't go, don't go, don't go, don't go, don't go, don't go, don't go, don't go, don't go, don't go, don't go, don't go, don't go, don't go, don't go, don't go, don't go, don't go, don't go, don't go, don't go, don't go, don't go, don't go, don't go, don't go, don't go, don't go, don't go, don't go, don't go, don't go, don't go, don't go, don't go, don't go, don't go, don't go, don't go, don't go, don't go, don't go, don't go, don't go, don't go, don't go, don't go, don't go, don't go, don't go, don't go, don't go, don't go, don't go, don't go, don't go, don't go, don't go, don't go, don't go, don't go, don't go, don't go, don't go, don't go, don't go, don't go, don't go, don

0: Hildot. Tell me why. Ça c'était pour les old-timers. Pour tout ça qui s'y va, ça depuis long time. 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

0: 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But what do them? 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Reggae program. Bang, bang, bang, bang, bang. He come out, say so. What do them? What do them? Them, them. 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
1: When I was a little stereo, I listened to some champion.
0: You da.
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0: Mwadi, Guadalupe, Mwayo. Yeah, man, this is Big Ayeshan. Anywhere in the world I am at, I listen to Mega FM 89.9. Straight up Guadalupe. Saying, E.T., where me from, where me from, where me from. Man work. Bless up yourself.
1: Haiti, chéri.
2: Et nous comme on t'a Haiti. 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
1: New York City.
2: Et bien, Mr. Big

0: Yeah, man, Selector Man Works. We the town and tell the people. And Mega FM. I purple man say that. See me, I say. Where's the moderation, man? Works come back again. Where's the moderation? Him a go mash it up again. Where's the moderation, man? Works come back again because ready for them. Ready for them. Man Works. Ready for them. Me know you're ready for them. Yeah. Ready for them. Ready for them. Man Works. Ready for them. Me know you're ready for them. Purple man say that. See me, I say.
1: Et nous carrément dans le digital.

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1: Queen Africa.
2: Whoa, black woman turn dark, so really rock.
1: Kapaliba tout black woman.

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1: Million.
2: Yes, I. Exclusive track.
1: Chilling on.
2: Javinci.